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The land where we were born. 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So many colors that live together in peace. With a million timeless treasures.

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1: It is what it is, they be like, oh she's a whole different animal. Got the beast on leash to the net, and tease, she's a whole different animal. Daddy, I'm the hit, to take a chime and I'm with the white, trying to glitch. Crash, crash, crash, false got me. Whole different animal.
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0: rattling your ground. Karma's on your scent like a bounty hunter,
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0: Step by step from town to town, sweet like justice,
1: karma is the queen.
0: Karma takes all my friends to the summit. Karma is the guy on the screen.